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1: 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It's Victor Sosa. Remember, tomorrow morning at 7:25, we got birthday shouts. 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

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Hey, it's Victor Sosa. 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
1: We've got more for you tonight from J.J. Hairston and Youthful Praise. We're also going to get on some Hezekiah Walker and your request for Fred Hammond in Choir Room. 888-646-6167 is the phone number. Something you want to hear, I'll be happy to get it on for you. Of course, if you're giving me fantasy football advice, that's welcome too. I'm finally breaking down and doing it for the first time this year, Julie, and I have no idea what I'm doing, so help me out.
2: So I always go for the guys that are not based on the rankings. Don't go based on the rankings. You have to make your own rankings, and you have to know what type of people you're playing with and not pick the people that they're, you know, like if they're going to pick someone, you want to try to get it before them. You got to really strategize. There's a lot of moving parts.
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Elijah, what are you doing here under this juniper tree? 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

Music of power and praise. Hallelujah, 940 WYLD. And once again, it's that time. It's that time to step into the sanctuary with your buddy Ed Long. We got your favorites like Ty Trippett's Holy You coming up in a minute. But right now, we've got Edwin Hawkins and God Will Take Care of You. Plus, we got birthday shouts in a minute. Hold

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0: 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Right now, John P. Keys, Church Medley.

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Hallelujah 940 WYLD, music of power and praise. David Daughtry says God is great. If you know God is great, come on, make some noise. Yep, Ed Long is here. We're together in the sanctuary. His friend.

AM. This is Ed Long here. Hey, our kids are back in school in the Crescent City, so slow down in the school zones and let's keep our kids and families safe. Stay blessed, and thanks for listening to Amen 940, New Orleans, music of power and praise.

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1: 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I'll tell you why I ask in a minute. It's Beverly Crawford
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2: 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Bishop Brown wrote this song for me. Hallelujah.

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1: Ed Long is hanging out with you in the sanctuary. Got your favorite gospel music coming at you back to back. Plus, coming up next, I've got another strange but true story. See, I don't know about some of these stories. I don't know. We got to do some fact checking on these things. Anyway, it's a not-so-smart criminal's story. It's coming up right after the Winans do The Question Is. This is my fave.

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1: I don't know about you, but yeah, my eyes are open now. After that song, Ron Carter, Ricky Dillard, Open My Eyes. Hey, Ed Long is here. We're hanging out in the sanctuary. It's going to be a brighter day with Kirk Franklin. That's coming up. Whitney Houston's I Love the Lord. Corinne Hawthorne, Look at God. And even more of your favorites. All right, here we go. Strange but true story. One of those not-so-smart criminal stories. All right, over in Germany, a thief who stole a car when its owner jumped out to buy a bunch of flowers, failed to spot the owner's granddad in the back seat when he drove off. It's not so good. Not so good. So, I don't know. What does he do at that point? He get out, say, ooh, I'm sorry. I thought it was my car. I mean, what do you do?
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1: That's right. One of the legendary Clark sisters right there taking it back. That's Dorinda, Dorinda Clark Cole right there. She used to have a radio show at one time, too. I don't know if she still has it. I don't think she does. Anyway, it's me, Ed Long, here with you and I are hanging out in the sanctuary. All right, I'm inviting you to check out the iHeartRadio app. Download it now. 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We'll talk about it in a minute. Right now, it's Reverend Clay Evans.

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1: 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Yeah, we have an awesome time. We play your favorites and all that good stuff. We play stuff like this. Fred Hammond's Let the Praise Begin. All right, all right.

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Hallelujah. 940 WYLD. Kenton Jones out of the ATL. I like this one. This is Praise on Go. So let's go. Kenton Jones.

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0: 940 WYLD. Friday morning of the party. It's the weekend. Hallelujah. Mm-hmm. Your early morning praise party with me, your girl, Sherry Mackey.
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0: 1340 WYLD, music of power and praise. Nobody does it like your early morning praise party with Todd Delaney.
1: Oh, yeah.
0: And Sherry Mackey.
1: Sherry, what's making news today? Get us started.
0: Thanks, Todd. Yes, here's what's making news on this fantastic Friday. Russell Westbrook, why not? Foundation recently hosted a free basketball camp in South Los Angeles, demonstrating his commitment to giving back to his hometown. Well, after spending the 2025-26 season with the rebuilding Sacramento Kings, veteran point guard Russell Westbrook has decided to call it a career. With the help of a video narrated by Michael B. Jordan, Westbrook announced his retirement from the NBA after 18 seasons in the league. The video was captioned, "Sometimes you don't even know when you've already watched the end. You had to be there, and now it's over." Oh, man. The Kings were actually his seventh team, as he also suited up with the Oklahoma City Thunder, Houston Rockets, Washington Wizards, Los Angeles Lakers, Los Angeles Clippers, and the Denver Nuggets. Well, well done, Russell Westbrook. Enjoy your retirement. Hey, family, we got a Friday morning funny on the way to tickle, tickle, tickle your funny bone. We got the party on the radio that everybody's invited to. Your early morning praise party with me, your girls, Sherry Mackey and Todd Delaney.
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0: Hallelujah 940 AM WYLD, your inspiration station. The fantastic, fantastic Friday. And you know what we do this time of the morning? We like to tickle your funny bone. You know, laughter does the merry heart good like a medicine. And I've got a dose of medicine for you in the way of Arnez J. Check him out, y'all, talking about black opera.
1: That's why we need black hoodie opera. We need hoodie opera. Not the conservative, not the commercial opera, but hoodie opera. Welcome to Hood Opera. Today's concerto piece will be sung by Pookie und Junebug. The name of the song is May I Have Some Money. Will you lend me some money? I will pay you back. 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

0: liar. You're a liar. You won't buy your baby no Similac. 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You'll buy crack. You'll buy crack. How do I know? Because the dope dealer told me they don't.
1: Oh, no. That's your Friday morning funny. It's early morning praise party. I am Sherry Matthew. Hey, stay close. We're getting happy with your testimonies at 844-885-9425. 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

0: music of power and praise. Hallelujah 940 WYLD. It's your early morning praise party. I am Sherry Mackey, and it's time for us to get happy. Yes, we get happy when you call 844-885-9425 to share about the goodness of the Lord in your life. 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Share what God has done in your life, in your family's life, what he's already freed you from, what he's already delivered you from, what he's already done for you, somebody else is believing for, and your testimony just may be what they need to hear today for them to get in agreement with God and get their blessing. 844-885-9425. What are you happy about?
1: Good morning. How are you? I'm just praising and thanking God that I'm here all the way in Arizona. I'm praising God for my family. I'm praising God for the children in the schools. I'm praising God for everything that he does, has done, and will do. In Jesus' name I pray, amen.
0: Well, y'all know we're not going to let her praise alone. Come on, y'all, let's praise the Lord. We want to hear from you as well, 844-885-9425. That's 844-885-9425. It's your early morning praise party. I am Sherry Mackey.

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The Clark Sisters on this fantastic Friday of the party. 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Stick and stay. 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
1: Everybody say happy birthday,
2: 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Sherry, who we got?
0: Todd, this weekend, Pastor Willie Petty, Brown Baptist everywhere. That's singing Bacon Brittany or a Fill My Cup Coffee House. Kenneth Hewitt the second, happy birthday, Kitty from the Mackeys. Ruddle Shaw, Darian Hill, LaShawn Broughton, Minister Carolyn Bibbs, Samuel McNeil, Odell Price Jr., Miranda Goodwin, Charlotte Draper, Levita McCoo on Saturday. Happy anniversary, Lord and Shervay Davis. Sang Mindy from your Brown family, Frank Banks, Juanita Van Diver, Eugene Fitzpatrick, Damian Peck, Terry McGowan, Beverly Alexander, Darnell Harris. On Sunday, my cousin Yvette Robinson in the Motor City, Detroit, my cousin Shayna Johnson from your husband Rabbit and the entire family, my classmate DeAndrea D.D. Gates, class of 88, don't play with it, Bart Orr, happy birthday nephew from your wife Casey and your entire BMBC family, Tilnisha Abston from Keith, Kim, and Kirsten Turks, the K3s. Sharonda McKinney, happy birthday from your hubby and your daughter. Pastor Diane Young from the entire city of Memphis. That's Mayor Paul Young's mom. Corin, Casey, Diamond, Wallace, Valencia Jones, happy birthday.
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0: Celebrating with you this weekend on today, hilarious actor Steve Martin is 81. Actress Jack A. Harry, Sandra on 227 is 70. NBA legend Irvin Magic Johnson is 67. First African-American woman to win an Academy Award, actress Halle Berry is 60. Monsters Ball, Boomerang, X-Men, The Call, Catwoman, Kidnap, Baps, yeah. NFLer Tim Tebow, 39. Actress Marseille Martin, Diane on Blackish, and she was in Little, 22. On Saturday, comedian ventriloquist Willie Brown is celebrating. Actor Anthony Anderson from Blackish, Barbershop, and so much more, he's 56. Actor Ben Affleck is 54. Actress Jennifer Lawrence from The Hunger Games is 36 on Sunday. Actor Reginald Val Johnson, that's Carl Winslow on Family Matters, he's 74. Entertainer Madonna, 68. Actress Angela Bassett, y'all, Tina Turner, What's Love Got to Do With It? Malcolm X, Waiting to Exhale. Black Panther, she's 68. And actor Steve Carell, Bruce Almighty, and Evan Almighty is 64. Happy birthday, happy anniversary to everyone celebrating this weekend. Mm-hmm. What you got for the folks celebrating, Todd?
2: Listen, happy birthday out there, y'all. We gonna listen. This is our day for the seasoned saints. You hear me? So let me pull back a good habit.

0: music of power and praise. Hallelujah 940 WYLD. It's time to get happy on this fantastic Friday on your Early Morning Praise Party. I am Sherry Mackey, and we want to hear from you, our amazing Hallelujah listeners. Testify about the goodness of the Lord at 844-885-9425. 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What are you happy about?
1: I'm in Mobile, Alabama. I have five sisters who live in different other areas. And years ago, when they would come to Mobile, they would say, "What's that station you listen to?" And I would tell them, and baby, I go to the beautician, it's playing. I go to the wig shop, it's playing. It's playing at the wig shop. So anyhow, listen, take care, be blessed. God knows, change comes. And when it do, we look up to the heavens and say, "Lord, order my steps."
0: You blessing me, woman of God, you blessing me.
1: 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And holy boldness kept me going. And I just thank God when I got in that vehicle, I would put it on his station sometime to help him mentally. But honey, in my home, I go up front right now 24/7.
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0: congratulations for TJ's wife. And these women like, I got a daughter. I got a niece.
1: We got to get back to arranging it, y'all. They be picking wrong. They be doing all
0: so
1: this.
0: So you're going
1: to
0: help the brother
1: I'm going to help them. They can't be picking them based off how they look and how the booty look. And they can't, none of that.
0: All that stuff fades.
1: Yeah, all that stuff fades. You got to find your life partner.
0: Yeah, yeah. That's it.
1: We know better.
0: We know better.
1: Yeah, we wise.
0: Exactly. Mm-hmm. Look, wisdom.
1: Wisdom.
0: Look. Now, we talked about how you sold into his life when he was young. You know, you were a professional baseball player and playing with him in the house and then us in the yard. And then I remember, you know, you having a team. Because last time we talked, when you spent a week with him, the show you were coach.
1: Yeah.
0: You know, coaching all these kids. Uh-huh. But now you got something amazing going on.
1: Yeah, I got a whole facility now. I built one from the ground up, invested in this thing, and now I got kids, about 120 kids that come through my facility every day and train. I got a weight room in there, machinery, all type of things that, you know, they can bat in cages. And I oversee about 120 kids, and I prepare them for baseball, but for life.
0: Yeah.
1: I prepare them for life as young men, and then I send them out to play against other teams all over the country.
0: Oh, wait a minute now. Hold on.
1: Yeah.
0: So this ain't just y'all come play little league stuff.
1: No, I put you, guys, I'm talking about I get uniforms.
0: Oh, wow.
1: I get everything. I kind of provide the whole shebang for them, and they, once I get done training them, I send them out with various coaches that I've selected. Okay. I go and visit all the games. I sit and watch. I'm like, you know, an extension of their parents.
0: Oh, wow.
1: And I oversee them, and whatever they need to develop on, at the end of the year, they have an exit meeting, and then we go into the next offseason and develop more.
0: Oh, wow.
1: So even my son now, he's at the age now where he's old enough to do his own thing, which I thank God for, because now I can shift my focus. It's to these other kids. I have 10 years old all the way to 14.
0: Wow.
1: Yeah, I got babies.
0: Oh, wow.
1: I got baby baseball players.
0: Come on.
1: In there. And and I love it. The parents love me.
0: You really are preparing them.
1: I bet
0: the coaches love you.
1: Oh, I know it all. Like, I whatever we gonna face, I done went through it. And if I didn't go through it myself, I just went through it with a 15-year-old.
0: Right.
1: So I got y'all. I know all the scouts. I know the colleges. Yeah. I know who to talk to. The high schools.
0: Yeah.
1: You know, I kind of am their liaison. I go before them and talk to people to find opportunities for their child, especially my really good ones. I got some that are, like, phenomenal.
0: Yeah.
1: And so I take them and I introduce to them some of the varsity coaches in the area so that they can have opportunity. I take this seriously.
0: I see.
1: Yeah, like, I'm in it.
0: And now where are you located?
1: I'm in a Chicago suburb called Naperville, Illinois. Naperville gets voted every year, like, top three places in the United States to live.
0: Right.
1: And that's where I put my facility at. So I got all cultures up in there. That's what I wanted.
0: Right.
1: I ain't want just one culture because, you know, baseball is a game that we need to be more involved in.
0: Correct.
1: Right. It's a lot of money going around in there, and I don't want our culture to miss out. Right. And so what I love is that the church, especially in the Chicagoland area, they be reaching out.
0: Mm-hmm.
1: They be like, man, I want you to mentor my kid. I want him to play for you. And I love that. I'm bringing all cultures in there. I have Asian baseball players in there, black, white, you name it.
0: All of it.
1: I want them all.
0: I love that. Yeah. I love that. And so right now, they come back and forth every day.
1: Every day they're training. It's about
0: to
1: hit the
0: off-season. There an opportunity, Todd?
1: Mm-hmm.
0: Because, you know, we have people that listen literally from all over the world.
1: Yep.
0: Literally from all over the world on the iHeartRadio app. And I know we have a big, huge listenership in Chicago.
1: Mm-hmm.
0: So they'll be coming to the facility.
1: Yeah.
0: And how do they find out more about the facility?
1: Okay, so you can go to baseballlegendstrainingfacility.com.
0: baseballlegendstrainingfacility.com.
1: Yeah.
0: Now, will there in the future, this is me challenging you.
1: I'm going to say yes.
0: You don't even know.
1: Yes. Are you going to expand to other cities and states? And I see you. Absolutely. I want to put this a little bit of everywhere.
0: Yeah.
1: Because what I'm offering is not just baseball. I'm teaching this thing by faith.
0: Yeah.
1: I got scriptures all over the wall in my facility.
0: Come on.
1: Yeah, like my kids on they one of the scriptures is of course Proverbs 3 is in there, trust in the Lord with all your heart and lean not on your I want them to know the word as they compete.
0: Yeah.
1: You know what I mean? Like,
0: and then,
1: see, I take them all the way to the edge. I let them go, though. Because, I mean, you got to have some dog in you to actually, you know what I mean?
0: To do it, yeah.
1: Yeah, you can't be, well, I'm just trying to be a believer and just trying to be kind. No, sometimes you gotta be gritty with this thing.
0: You got to be aggressive.
1: So I take them all the way to that line. And then I let God say, okay, that's enough, son. That's cool. Because I would rather have a dog that God has to pull back than to have somebody that I got to

0: push to the line. Yeah. That's a little bit harder to do.
1: Yeah, yeah. I love this. Come on. Now give me that website again.
0: BaseballLegendsTrainingFacility.com.
1: And how do people keep in touch with you again?
0: Okay, go to ToddDelaneyLand.com. And that's tour stuff. You're going to see all of that. You're going to see the email to book me, all of that. But, you know, the baseball side is the other side.
1: Come on, y'all. I told y'all if it's happening anywhere in the world, it's happening on the party. Your early morning praise party with me, your girl, Sherry Mackey, and the Todd Delaney.

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0: Hallelujah 940 AM WYLD. The Bishop Marvin Sapp praising him in advance on the party. Your early morning praise party with me, your girl, Sherry Mackey. Y'all already know. I love when you tap the app, when you tap the little red microphone on the iHeartRadio app and you talk back to me.
1: I want to say good morning from Garland, Texas. Bless you, Sherry Mackey. I'll tell everybody. If you don't know Sherry Mackey, you don't know Gospel Radio. Bless you,
0: sister. God bless you, sister. I appreciate you. Hey, we got Black Facts on the way, and we're testing your biblical knowledge with the Bible Challenge question of the day. Right now, the Reverend Luther Barnes in the Redbud Gospel Choir.

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2: 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I speak blessings of health, blessings of wealth.

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1: It's your early morning praise party. I am Sherry Mackey.
2: I'm Todd Delaney.
1: On a fantastic Friday. Oh. Now, you've been doing so good with these Bible challenge questions of the day, Todd.
2: You know I read my Bible.
1: You read the Bible.
2: I sing my Bible.
1: You say, you know what? What you do is sing the Bible. What you do is sing the Bible.
2: That's right. It makes me remember it.
1: Yeah. Wait a minute. But you not only make you remember it, you make all of us, because that we sing in the Bible.
2: Yeah, we be needing it, you know.
1: Baby.
2: Yeah, when it get hard out there, you better be able
1: that
2: to call some
1: scripture. That song, they see all
2: scripture.
1: Of it. You have the Lord is my pillar. You ain't know I had it.
2: Call on the name of the Lord.
1: Yeah. I will call on the name. See? Now we know scripture.
2: Yeah.
1: Because you're singing it to
2: us. That's right.
1: And we can learn in a song.
2: Mm-hmm.
1: We're learning and our children are learning.
2: And I'm learning.
1: Because they're listening to Todd Delaney.
2: Right.
1: That's right.
2: So that's why I know this Bible.
1: Come on.
2: And that's why y'all going to learn it today.
1: Come on. What you got for the seasoned saints today?
2: All right. The category today, they heard voices.
1: They heard voices.
2: Ooh. And the question is, at what event did a voice from heaven say, "This is my beloved son in whom I am well pleased"?
1: Do it in the voice that said it. Wait a minute.
2: That was my God voice right there. At what event did a voice from heaven say, "This is my beloved son in whom I am well pleased"?
1: Boy, y'all hear that?
2: This is my Mufasa. Come on, y'all.
1: I like that. That's your Bible challenge question of the day. At what event did a voice from heaven say,
2: "This is my beloved son in whom I am well pleased"?
1: This is Mufasa.
2: You did.
1: I like this now. Hey, that's your Bible challenge question. We're going to compare answers coming up on the party. Yeah. Your early morning praise party with me, your girl, Sherry Mackey.
2: And your boy, Todd Delaney. Did you hear my voice?
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14: 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Hey!

0: In the choir stand. Where is that? In the choir stand. Where it at?
1: In the choir stand. Where
0: it
1: at? Hey! In the choir stand.
0: Eddie, I want to go back to that. Gotta keep watching.
1: In the choir stand. Where it at?
0: Do that break. One, two. Ready, you do it.

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1: It's a fantastic Friday on the party. Your early morning praise party with me, your girl, Sherry Mackey.
2: Oh, yeah, and Todd Delaney's right with you.
1: All right, Todd, on this fantastic Friday, from the category...
2: They heard voices.
1: What was the question that you asked?
2: At what event did a voice from heaven say... This is my beloved son in whom I am well pleased.
1: That voice of Jesus, that voice of God that you got, Doc. Look, Doc, you're working the voice of God.
2: The right person just needs to hear me.
1: Come on, do it again.
2: And give me a job. This is my beloved son in whom I am well pleased.
1: Mufasa.
2: That's good.
1: What was the answer?
2: The answer, you guys, is Jesus's baptism.
1: If you said it was the baptism of Jesus, survey says, and the Bible confirms. Ding, ding, ding, ding, ding, ding, ding, ding, ding, ding. Absolutely correct.
2: Yes.
1: It was at the baptism of Jesus that the voice from heaven said,
2: "This is my beloved Son, in whom I am well pleased."
1: And where can the people read that?
2: You can read that in Matthew chapter 3, verse 17.
1: Hey, that's your Bible challenge question and answer on the party. Your early morning praise party with me, your girl, Sherry Mackey.
2: And your boy, Todd Delaney.
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0: Your inspiration station, Hallelujah 940 AM WYLD. It's your early morning praise party. I am Sherry Mackey. It's time to roll those calendars back to August 14th in African American history. Well, on this date in 1862, President Lincoln received the first group of blacks to confer with a U.S. president on a matter of public policy. He urged blacks to immigrate to Africa or Central America and was bitterly criticized by northern blacks. In 1876, Prairie View State University was founded. And finally, on this date in 1970, City University of New York inaugurated open admissions policy designed to increase the number of poor and minority students. There you have it. That's a look. That's a reflection on today in African American history on your early morning praise party with me, your girl, Sherry Mackey. Remember, if you don't know your history, you won't realize how powerful you are, and in some cases, you're doomed to allow it to repeat itself.
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1: Edwin Hawkins, God will take good care of you. There you go, Miss Natasha Wilkins. Thank you so much for listening to the Early Morning Praise Party with me, your girl, Sherry Mackey, right now. Enjoy this one. Thank you, Jesus, Kim Burrell.

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1: When the enemy comes in like a flood, the Spirit of the Lord will raise up a standard against him. I see the enemy coming in like a flood in our houses, in our churches, in our families. But what I don't see is the standard. People of God, where's the standard at? We in a war, y'all. It's time to stand up.
2: 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Know Your Bible is an outreach ministry of Greenwood Acres Full Gospel Baptist Church, featuring the teaching of Bishop Fred A. Caldwell Sr., who served as pastor teacher for Greenwood Acres for more than 40 years. We pray that the anointed message you're about to hear will be life-changing and edifying.

0: of my salvation. And now, here's Bishop Caldwell.
1: This part is started. I want you to go to the book of Ephesians. Paul writing to the church at Ephesus. Ephesians chapter 2. This will be the backdrop for our big discussion here on this evening about the Lord's assurance of salvation. We're going to take basically man out of the equation. We know that the word of God, he spake it to holy men of old and they wrote it down. So we understand that God had to use man in order to get the writing into the earth realm. So we honor that. We appreciate that. But it is the word of God. I said it is the word of God. In Ephesians chapter 2, and we're going to read together verses 1 through 10. I want you to be loud and country like you got some greens between your teeth. And don't be ashamed to read, okay? All right, let's read. And you hath he quickened who were dead in trespasses and sins, wherein in time past you walked according to the course of this world, according to the prince of the power of the air, the spirit that now worketh in the children of disobedience, among whom also we all had our conversation in time past in the lust of our flesh, fulfilling the desires of the flesh and of the mind, and were by nature the children of wrath, even as others. But God, who is rich in mercy, for his great love wherewith he loved us, even when we were dead in sins, has quickened us together with Christ. By grace you are saved, and has raised us up together and made us sit together in heavenly places in Christ Jesus, that in the ages to come he might show the exceeding riches of his grace in his kindness toward us through Christ Jesus. For by grace are you saved through faith, and that not of yourselves. It is the gift of God, not of works, lest any man should boast. For we are his workmanship, created in Christ Jesus unto good works, which God hath before ordained that we should walk in them. Amen? Amen. Tonight, say these words after me. I am getting ready to hear the word of God in the area of the Lord's assurance of my salvation. The Lord's assurance of my salvation. Now, the Lord's word is what brings salvation. He said in another place, whosoever shall call upon the name of the Lord shall be saved. Now, in this session, what you want to do so that you can be strengthened is to believe the word. Oh, yeah. That's what you want to do. So I would ask you to put aside all preconceived notions about salvation. Amen. And know up in here what the Bible says. There's a lot of confusion about once saved, always saved. And I have discovered it does not matter how many times I teach on this subject, people are still turning around because they're still talking to folk that grab a scripture out of here, take it out of context over there, and go on down the road with it. You don't need to be confused about salvation. I mean, that's elementary. So it's my quest here to nail this bad boy to the wall once and for all. Amen. I got tired now. Okay, so as we look at the Lord's assurance of salvation, the first thing up in Ephesians 2 and 1 is you hath he quickened. That word quickened means to be made alive. So as we look at the new birth, somebody say the new birth. Say the new birth. Because what I got from my mama, come on, talk to me. What I'm not talking about your mama, I'm just trying to get you, come on with me now. Come on. What I got from my mama was the first birth. And it was not eternal. But what I got from Jesus is the new birth. And that life is eternal. Okay. All right. You hath he quickened. To be quickened is to be made alive who were dead in trespasses and sins, wherein in time past you walked according to the course of this world, according to the prince of the power of the air. That's the devil. We all obeyed the devil. Come on, don't have it. It's too early in this message. We all obeyed the devil. If it was all night, thank God for one witness in the congregation. Now, I'm not trying to call all that stuff back on you, you know, partying, staying out all night, drunk and hunky-tunky and all that. Because some of y'all will be quick to say, look, Pastor, you ain't talking to me because I never had that kind of lifestyle. I came from a good background. I came from good parents. I came from good stock. Well, that's okay, but you better make sure you're born again. Because the first birth just simply ain't then, isn't now, never will be good enough. That's why everybody has to be born again in order to receive eternal life that only comes through one source, and that's Jesus Christ. Are we together? So you hath he quickened or made alive who were dead. Were is past participle. I learned that in Miss Stewart's class, okay? Now, the word goes on and it says in verse 2, wherein in time past you walked according to the course of this world, according to the prince of the power of the air, that's the devil, the spirit that now worketh in the children of disobedience, among whom also, I like Paul because he said we all had. He didn't say y'all had. You see, the problem in the church, so many people have convenient amnesia. Come on now. It's some folk that remember you when. Trust me. You may be brother so-and-so at the church, but there's some folk that remember you when. And every time they see you, they bring that thing up again. So let's get real in here. Verse 3, among whom also we all had our conversation as our lifestyle in time past in the lust of our flesh, fulfilling the desires of the flesh and of the mind, and were by nature the children of wrath, even as others. That's right there. That is our resume. Used to be. So there ain't no need you showing up with a big old King James Bible up under your arm trying to convince us you came down from heaven this evening just to be a blessing to us. Baby, you had some stuff back there. Only God can save us. Only God can redeem us. Only God can help us. Now, I know there are a lot of folk in here right now. Let me tell you something. I don't mean to be rude, and I'm not going to be. But there's a place in your little house or your apartment with a toilet. And it's bad for you to think your stuff don't stink. That's terrible. I know it sounds real bad. But I'm trying to bring a point home. Every one of us needs some help. And the moment you think you're better than somebody else, you got to go and use it. Now that ought to keep you balanced right there. And if God is going to use you, you got to stay grounded. Huh? You and I and we and us should not be walking around thinking that we better than somebody else because we haven't done that particular sin. So whether you did that particular sin or the other particular sin, all have sin. And it did not say except you. Now if you're going to be used, you got to be grounded. And the Bible says, don't think of yourself more highly than you ought to think, but to think sober. According as God hath dealt to every man the measure of faith. So salvation is of the Lord. And this message is to get the Lord's assurance so we can move on. All right. Okay, now in verse 4. But God, who is rich in mercy, for his great love, wherewith he loved us, even, watch this, even when we were dead in sins. He didn't wait till we came to Jesus to love us. He loved us when we were dead in sins. That was our old nature. That's where we live. That was our address. Number one sin street. And you know, comparing ourselves with ourselves, Paul say ain't wise, because there are some folk that will look at some folk at the church and say, I'll never do that. You better be careful. You better be careful, because when a man think he stand, let him take heed what? Lest he fall. We all need the Lord to help us. And be careful when you trying to counsel folk talking about, baby, I would never do nothing like that. Let me tell you something. Hey, you know where you been. You don't know where you going. And given half the chance, a man will sell his soul to the devil for a piece of bread. So we need the Lord every day to help us. And God forbid that anybody in here would be walking in pride, because that goes before destruction and a haughty spirit before the fall. So if God is going to use you, one of the first criteria, obviously, other than being born again, is to wrap yourself in humility. And if you've been asked to do anything at the church, you ought to be so glad, realizing you ain't worthy. The moment you start thinking you better is the moment you begin to clock out and start acting half crazy. I'm sorry, whole crazy. Huh? You ought to just be glad to be used by the Lord. Okay, so if you're going to be used in service, you got to get your mind right and tight. Salvation is of the Lord. Jonah found that out. Verse 4, but God, who is rich in mercy for his great love wherewith he loved us, even when we were dead in sins, has quickened or made us alive together with Christ. In other words, when Christ died on the cross of Calvary over 2,000 years ago, when that precious blood that was in his veins starts streaming down after they nailed him to that cross, and they placed him between two thieves, one on the right hand and one on the left hand. And Jesus stayed on that cross until it got so dark, until the chickens went home to roost. It got so dark until the whole land was dark. And then when the veil of darkness was lifted up, Jesus looked like a piece of hamburger meat, because the wrath of Almighty God had hit him on that cross. God killed his son. Make no mistake about it. His son gave his life. Make no mistake about it. And I don't care how far we go into the future, how computer literate you are, how many MP3 players and iPods you have, how you may be able to traverse the internet and get anywhere in the world, you still need Jesus. And don't you let nobody cause you to think that the gospel of Jesus Christ, his death, burial, and resurrection, is antiquated to the point that that's old news. Baby, listen, ain't nothing old about God. He's Ancient of Days, but this is the word that can save everybody that put their trust in Jesus Christ. So the gospel is not antiquated. Yes, there's an old rugged cross. On a hill far away stood an old rugged cross, the emblem of suffering and shame. But it was there on that cross where the Son of God, the dearest and best, was slain on a hill called Calvary. It was there where the Lord Jesus Christ, who's the light of the world, where light and darkness came together. The devil danced in hellish glee when Jesus hung his head in the locks of his shoulder and died. He hung his head because he was the king. So he just humbly bowed his head to God's submissive will and died for our sins. He didn't die for our hang up. He died for our sins. It's his blood that saves sinners. And in order for anybody to get saved, they got to be willing to call Jesus Lord. And by calling him Lord, it's a confession and admission of guilt that my whole life has been wrong. And Jesus, you are Lord, and I invite you to come into my heart. And he's given us assurance, if you call him, he will come. Can I get a witness in here? So it does not matter where you were when you called him. If you called him, he came. And he did not necessarily bring a feeling with it. And that's another thing that God's people need to quit trying to do. Get all involved in how you feel about it. Salvation comes by grace through faith and not how we feel. I saw on a church marquee the other day, and it said that faith is our daily bread. Is not cake for a special occasion. See, we be waiting till the big one come. Not the heart attack, not Elizabeth, I'm coming to see you, not that one. We be waiting on some big event to turn our faith loose. Why don't you just start trusting God for a good parking space? Come on, get on. Just trust God for the simple stuff. You ever heard about whatever those things are that concern you, he's going to perfect them? Lord, I need a good parking spot. You be rolling down the aisle, man, and guess what? All of a sudden you see some taillights. They backing out. You right there. Try God in the little things, and when it comes to the big things, you won't be struggling to put your faith in him. We have come to celebrate Jesus, worship a God whom we have never seen. Peter says, you've never seen him, but yet you love him. Anybody here love Jesus? And see, he didn't wait until we came to church and start calling him. He loved us when we were dead in trespasses and dead in sins. And when Jesus hung his head in the locks of his shoulders out there on Calvary, the devil thought he had the victory. And they buried him in Joseph's new tomb. The devil thought he had the victory. But Jesus had condescended into the lower parts of the earth, had gone into hell itself to get the keys. He went down to hell itself. He spent three lost eternities, one for the Father, one for the Son, and one for the Holy Ghost. In the meantime, his body lay reposed in Joseph's brand new tomb with the stone rolled in front of the mouth of the cave and soldiers guarding the tomb. Oh, but the third day, I said the third day. The third day, what did God do? God reached down, hallelujah, and raised up his son Jesus. And Jesus

Didn't have nobody teach me. I struggled for the first 5 years of my conversion with this salvation issue. Some folk came, and they all showed up in my face. And I look back, and I know that it was the Lord letting these people come to me. And I'm going to tell you what opened the door for all these people to get up in my face. I doubt it. And see, once you start doubting God, the devil going to bring people from everywhere to kill you with that doubt. Had a Seventh-day Adventist show up. Say, you better stop eating that pork meat. Had a Church of Christ guy come on. Somebody, you know, if you ain't baptized by one of our ministers, you ain't saved. Jehovah Witness showed up. You know, it's 144,000, they said. Well, these are smart enough to figure out now, okay, if ain't but 144,000 of y'all going, who going to determine who leaving? And then the Baptist showed up. You can party hard. You can live any kind of way you want to. Heck, I just got out of sin and drugs. You have to watch them Baptist people. So I had to walk through the valley of the shadow of death alone. And the Lord raised up people to teach me. And I got into this word and let the word get into me. And that's why I know what I'm teaching. I can say that dogmatically, emphatically, and unequivocally. I know exactly what I'm talking about. And then not only that, I'm pointing that out to you in the Bible. You say, you toting up in here. I am not confused. So salvation is of the Lord. And what you need to understand is that God cannot lie. But your friends can. All right, stay with me. I got a lot of scripture to run. I'm just laying foundation right here. In verse 4, Ephesians 2. But God, who is rich in mercy for his great love, wherewith he loved us, even when we were dead in sins, has quickened or made us alive together with Christ. By grace you are saved. Look at one another. Now watch this. Let me show you something right quick. Strange family, huh? Let me show you something right quick. There was a time that we didn't know the Lord. Am I right? Can I get an amen over here? Where's amen corner in the church? Oh, all right. I see you. That was a time we didn't know one another. But watch this. When Christ died, we all died with him together before we were ever born. Somebody say, deep. Before we were ever born, we all died together. We were buried together and we were raised together. Now watch this. We took different paths in life. But every one of us that is born again, that path led to the Christ of Calvary. So listen to this. Look at verse 5. It's there. Even when we were dead in sins, hath quickened us together with Christ. So when Christ died, it doesn't matter. We wasn't even here. But we were chosen. You were beheld. You were chosen in him from the foundation of the world. God made us brothers and sisters. That's why we should not let no foreign entity come between us. And that happened before your daddy got your mama pregnant. And see, once God's people understand that they have a heavenly calling and that the Lord allowed your feet to come into that place to hear the gospel of Jesus Christ and you accepted Jesus, you know what that means? You are the elect. You are the chosen of God. And watch this. You've been chosen for success. You see, it's coming into this awareness. You've been chosen to succeed. Heck, you can spit on the ground and up jump a tulip. Salvation is of the Lord. And I'm here to tell you, he ain't playing with it. Now, if he was going to half save us, at least he should have been man enough to say it. I'm going to half save you. And you do the work to save yourself in the other half. No. God is perfect. Agreed?

0: is the giver of eternal life. Agreed? So if he have saved us, we ought to be able to at least find one scripture. You know what's amazing to me? I don't know why people in their ignorance be running so hard in this Bible to find somebody saved and lost. And those that carry this false teaching, I want to know, okay then, at what point are you saved on Sunday? Is it during the choir, praise and worship? And at what point are you lost? So do you get lost when you fall asleep? I mean, I want to know that at what point are you saved and at what point are you lost? And if Jesus only came to half save us, at least he should have been man enough to say, look, I'm going to half save you and the rest is on you. I'll be praying for you. God doesn't do a half job. Whatever God does, it shall be forever. And no man can add to it and no man can subtract away from it. That's the Lord's assurance. If he's given you his word, he is his word. Stay with me now. In verse 6, and hath raised us up together. Somebody say together. And see, this is why I don't understand why we don't love one another like we need to. If we died together and were buried together and raised up together, how come we don't love one another? It's real childish to be putting one ministry against another one. That's dumb. Whatever God is doing here, he's doing here. Whatever he's doing over there, I hope he's doing it over there. This ain't no contest. This ain't no game. Church people keep on pulling on church people. Ain't nobody getting saved. Church folk just joining different churches. When they get mad over there, they go. Because they got mad over here and left. People are fickle. And whenever you got a friendship that's stronger than the bonds of the gospel of Jesus Christ, to the point that you follow people instead of following the Lord, you're in trouble already. You're in trouble. So you just need to sit put so you can grow and be a blessing where the Lord plants you. My brother James was a minister here. I didn't put James above any of the other ministers because the Lord didn't tell me to. He never became my sister. This ain't about no friendship. Safest place in the whole wide world is in the will of God. And you have to understand that. And you have to understand when God sets your heart on assignment, you don't.
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1: It's music from Dwayne Woods, Let Go and Let God. A beautifully blessed Friday to you and yours. I'm Tracy Bethay, glad to be in your company. Still to come, music from Fred Hammond, got some Kurt Carr and the Kurt Carr Singers on the way. Here's a classic, Walter Hawkins, and Be Grateful.

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Hallelujah, 9:40 a.m. It's music from the Salem Bible Church Choir, and I am the way. Tracy Bethay with you on a beautiful Friday. 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
1: It's music from Maverick City Music and Run to You. I'm Tracy Bethay, glad to be in your company on this beautifully blessed Friday. The weekend is here. And we're so excited that we can just do a lot of amazing things. For one, we bless you with great gospel music. We also uplift you with, prizes and money, the $1,000 blessing. But also, we like to give back. And another way we're giving back is to amazing men and women that are teachers. And it's your opportunity to join in with us for that, right? We are in the midst of our Thank a Teacher 2026, our iHeart family of stations, and you get to nominate a teacher, man or female, that's in the public school system that goes above and beyond and that are doing great things in our system. I know many people have seen that video of the teacher that's saying, listen, he's got seniors in his class that can't read or write. But he is determined to be one of those teachers to make a difference. You know someone like that, that is definitely a part of being a part of the solution and won't give up on our children. So we've teamed up with our friends at Donors Choose, and we're looking for people like you. Just go to our website and look for the Thank a Teacher 2026 and nominate that teacher. You know why? Yeah, because they've got a chance to win $5,000 in classroom supplies, and that's called a blessing. Go to our website right now and nominate a teacher. Coming up next hour, more of your favorite gospel hits. Yes, still to come. Music from Virtue. Got some Bishop T.D. Jakes on the way. And Lisa Noel Smith. Yeah, with Promises.
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0: Music of Power and Praise. Hallelujah, 9:40 a.m. That's music from the Ladies of Virtue, and yes, he's been good. Happy Friday to you and yours. It's Bishop T.D. Jakes, and let's just praise the Lord.
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1: 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And yes, he does. God keeps his promises. And yes, this song is up for Song of the Year. And the Stellar Awards.

Hallelujah 940 WYLD. Hey, it's Tracy Bethay. And Monday morning at 7:45, let's get happy. Share your testimony with Sherry Mackey and the Hallelujah family on the early morning praise party. And let's give God the glory for the test he brought you through on Hallelujah 940 WYLD.

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Your inspiration station, Hallelujah 940 AM WYLD. Oh, we've all got a testimony. That's music from the Reverend Clay Evans. The question is, have you shared your testimony? It could be a breakthrough for someone else. Here's John P. Key and his church medley.

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1: That is a walk down memory lane, music from the Prince of Gospel, John P. Key, and his church medley. I'm Tracy Bethay. 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
2: I'm Billy Benson calling out of Brooklyn, New York. Right. Please give me a wonderful gospel song this morning. Thank you.
1: Brother Billy Benson out of Brooklyn, New York. You better come on and push that little red microphone, the talk back mic. Thanks so much for checking in on today. We appreciate you, my brother. Thanks so much for telling us who you are and where you're calling from. Brooklyn, New York, stand up. We love our listeners. And yes, I got something coming up for you, Brother Billy. I'm going to play some, I don't know. I got some next hour for you for sure, so just stay tuned. And thanks so much. Yeah, be sure to download their free iHeartRadio app. Preset this station is number one. And talk back to us. You never know. You could be the next person you hear on the radio. Coming up next hour, I do know that I've got music from Helen Baylor, Mercy from PJ Morton. Also, you know what? Brother Billy, I've got that Williams Brothers and Stevie Wonder, I'm Too Close, coming up for you. And also next hour, I've got the Gospel Truth and Gospel News, honey. I'm going to be speaking a little bit with the gospel recording artist, Jason Nelson.
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0: Hallelujah 940 WYLD. It's Kirk Franklin who's hosting the 41st Annual Stella Awards, taped tomorrow in Charlotte, North Carolina. Coming up, as promised, we're talking with gospel recording artist Jason Nelson. Here's Helen Baylor, and If It Had Not Been for the Lord Who Was On My Side.
1: There's a song I want to do right now that reminds me of my grandmother, and you've heard me tell my story how she prayed me through. When I got saved, when I got delivered from drugs and alcohol, my grandmother, she told me, she said, there's a song I want you to learn.

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1: It's music from PJ Morton. That's from the Saturday Night Sunday Morning Project with Mercy. I'm Tracy Bethay, glad to be with you on this Friday. The weekend is here. And as promised, I'm speaking with gospel recording artist, Stella Award-winning artist, Jason Nelson. So glad to have him here. When you think of big hit songs from his catalog, Shifting the Atmosphere, I Am Residue, and one of his biggest songs forever, which is the wedding song that is still being sung today. He's back with a new single that just went number one. Welcome, Pastor Jason Nelson. So glad to have you with us. How are you doing?
2: I am well. I have no complaints at all. How are you?
1: I'm doing wonderful and very excited to talk with you on today. Congratulations. Just had a song to go number one, made new. Let's just jump in and talk about it.
2: Listen, I'm really kind of overwhelmed at the success of the song. Not that I didn't believe in it, but this song to hit number one and for response to be as big as it is a blessing I can't really articulate well.
1: Yes, you are an amazing songwriter and storyteller. So congratulations again. Listen, we're going to take a break and come back and talk more with Jason Nelson and find out about the entire project. What can we expect from the new project from Jason Nelson?
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Hallelujah 940 AM, music of power and praise. It's Tracy Bethay. Need some afternoon inspiration? Tune in to Sonya Blakey from 2 until 7 p.m. right here.

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1: Oh, he is saxophonist extraordinaire Kirk Whalum, man of God. Yeah, minister of the word. That's Falling in Love with Jesus with Jonathan Butler on lead vocals. Coming up, we've got some more conversation with gospel recording artist, Mr. Pastor Jason Nelson. Here's Lachey Knox and Ernest Pugh with Right There.

0: Hallelujah 940 WYLD.
1: Oh, that's music from Lachey Knox along with Ernest Pugh and Right There. I'm Tracy Bethay. Happy Friday to you and yours. It's a special edition of the Gospel Truth and Gospel News, honey. Stella Award winner Mr. Pastor Jason Nelson is hanging out with us on today, talking about his brand new album. It's called You Belong. And in the last break, he was sharing about the hit single that we absolutely love. I absolutely love it. It's called Made New. So, Jason, tell us about the entire project. What can the listeners expect?
2: Sure. So, You Belong is really kind of a compendium of music that speaks about revival in multiple different facets. So, from the very opening song all the way to the end, every song talks about revival in some capacity. So when we talked, when you listen to songs, there's a song called, obviously, You Belong, which is literally a song written about revival from Luke 15. We have another song called We Need Revival. And then there's a whole bunch of other pieces of music that kind of fit within the ethos of what it means to be revived. And revival is not, biblically, is not just coming back to life, but it's actually introduction to God's intended life for an individual. So we tried to write the whole record to kind of fit that motif, and I think we really accomplished it. So the music, yes, does feel really good. It's kind of a mid to up record, more than, you know, different than my normal music that people are accustomed to, that seems to be a little bit ballad heavy. We tried to deliberately make the record a little bit more easy listening.
1: You know, I like to call it a feel-good song, Jason. 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A feel-good project. I love it. Listen, we're going to take another break. Hopefully you can hang out with us a little longer, because I've got to ask the question, will there be a duet project with you and your twin brother, Jonathan Nelson? Don't tell me now. We're going to take a break and come back. Stay close. More with Jason Nelson. Still to come next hour, music on the way from Uncle Charlie and also the choir master, Ricky Dillard.
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1: That's Uncle Charlie, and I'm Blessed. Tracy Bethay with you on a beautiful Friday. Yes, the weekend is here, and I'm glad about it. Well, coming up, he's hanging out with us a little while longer, Pastor Jason Nelson. We've talked about his amazing new single, Made New, that just went number one 2 weeks on the gospel charts. How about that? So we'll see how we can stay connected with him and a little bit more. Here's Shay Norman and 'Tis So Sweet. 'Tis

0: Your inspiration station, Hallelujah 940 AM WYLD. Oh, he's up for Choir of the Year at this year's Stella Awards that will tape on tomorrow evening in Charlotte, North Carolina. Hey, I'm Tracy Bethay. Happy Friday. Hanging out with Pastor Jason Nelson, talking about his song Made New that we are playing and just went number one for 2 weeks in a row. So congratulations, Pastor Jason Nelson, still hanging out with us. Will we ever see a duet album or an album with the brothers?
1: We have talked about it multiple times. And honestly, the reason why it hasn't happened yet is just we keep falling within the record, within the cycles of our records.
0: Mm-hmm.
1: I'm down on a record, he's up on a record, and we've never been in between records at the same time. That's the reason why it hasn't happened. But our plan is to do a record together.
0: Well, we are definitely looking forward to a duet with the brothers. Yeah, Jonathan and Jason Nelson. So tell us how we can stay connected with you.
1: Excellent. Yeah, I'm on all social media platforms at Pastor J Nelson, just the letter J. Pastor J Nelson. That's Facebook, IG, Threads, some TikTok. I'm pretty anemic over there. It's harder for me to grasp all of that stuff. So pretty much strength in the Lord.
0: Pastor Jason Nelson, thank you so much for sharing with us on today. 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Also, the full project, You Belong. Much love to Pastor Jason Nelson. Listen, stay close. 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

Hallelujah 940, WYLD, Music of Power and Praise. Yes, he is. The Lord is blessing me right now. I'm Tracy Bethay. Glad to be in your company. Happy Friday to you and yours. Shout out and thank you so much to Pastor Jason Nelson, who hung out with us for today, sharing some powerful words of wisdom as a pastor, but also about his new single, Made New, number one on the gospel charts 2 weeks in a row. Congratulations. Here's a new single from Anthony Brown and Group Therapy, and Always Be Good.

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1: That is music from Mr. Anthony Brown and Group Therapy with Always Be Good. That's his brand new single and our most recent iHeartRadio World premiere. I'm Tracy Bethea, glad to be in your company. Happy Friday to you and yours. We've got some birthdays to celebrate on this 14th day of August. Happy birthday to Marquis Porter. Renee Wilhite is celebrating on today. Also to Mika Shelton. Darlene Cunningham, happy birthday to you. Anthony Harris is celebrating on today. LaVita McCoy, happy birthday to you. Angela Beard of the Gospel Sisters Group, the Beard Singers, blessings to you. And maybe you've got a birthday or an anniversary on today. Listen, we just want to say blessings to you. Still to come, more of your favorite gospel hits. That's right, coming up next hour. Music on the way from Isaiah Templeton. Evelyn Turntine AG will work it out. And the latest single from Fred Hammond, The Choir Room with Love Never Fails.
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1: Yes, it's all right to remind yourself and encourage yourself that everything, it's going to be all right. It's Isaiah Templeton on this Friday afternoon. I'm Tracy Bethay. Still to come, Fred Hammond with Love Never Fails. Here's Evelyn Turntine AG with a Work It Out.
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It's Fred Hammond with Love Never Fails. We love that song and we love the choir room. We love this collaboration. And yeah, another great gospel hit indeed. I'm Tracy Bethay. Happy Friday to you and yours. Got plans for the weekend? Well, I know thousands have embarked upon Charlotte, North Carolina for the 41st. Stellar Gospel Music Awards, hosted by Kirk Franklin, and you're going to see a little bit of Not Carlton Banks on the stage, kind of co-hosting, and we know

0: really am excited about that. So we'll have to see. And of course, you know, on Monday, I'll have some of the top winners in the gospel truth and gospel news, honey.
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Hey, it's Tracy Bethay. And Monday morning at 7:45, let's get happy. Share your testimony with Sherry Mackey and the Hallelujah family on the early morning praise party. And let's give God the glory for the test he brought you through on Hallelujah 940 WYLD.

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1: I'm taking everything back, y'all. Everything that the devil stole from me. You've got the power and the authority as well. That's the Rose of Gospel. Dorinda Clark Cole, here's Anthony Evans, and you're not finished.

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1: It's music from Anthony Evans, and you're not finished. Nope, you're not. God has more in store for you. Yes, he does. Yep, you. I'm talking to you. I'm Tracy Bidet. Thank you so much for hanging out with me on this beautiful Friday of this week. It's been a quick week for some reason. I pray that something was said or played to uplift your spirits, to keep you happy and smiling, just to make it through this day. Before we get out of here, how about we wind down from work? Today's inspirational quote says, focus on the goal and not the obstacle. A lot of times we get distracted by that thing that takes us off of our goal. Could be something small, or maybe we think it's something big, but it's just an obstacle. Focus on the goal. Keep looking ahead. Stay focused. Don't allow things or people to distract you. Focus on your goal. I'm Tracy Bethay, and you let that minister to your hearts. Have a great weekend.
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1: It's not by any righteous works which we have done. No, it's by the grace of God that we are saved. Hallelujah. I'm Kim Harper Johnson. Happy Friday. Yay, TGIF. We made it. To God be the glory. Thanks so much for listening in. And of course, today, all day long, August 14th, a special day on the national calendar. And I'll tell you what it is. You know I will. Later this hour, of course, keep it here. Here's the songbird of the South, Dottie Peoples, For My Good. I've had

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As I attempt to do God's work by people who call themselves saints.

He

0: Hallelujah, 940 WILD.
1: Great is the Lord and of great power. Hey, there's nobody, and I mean nobody, like Jesus, a friend that sticks closer than a brother. Kim Hartford Johnson with you, keeping your company, and it's my pleasure on this happy Friday, heading into the weekend, yay. We've got Yolanda Adams on the way, Open My Heart, Marvin Sapp, Never Would Have Made It. Well, yes, this is the week. Stellar Gospel Music Awards Week, and of course, the taping will take place on tomorrow, August 15th, the 41st Annual Stellar Gospel Music Awards, taking place at the Spectrum Center in Charlotte, North Carolina. And congratulations to Lisa Noel Smith and the Brown Singers. They've earned 5 nominations, led by John P. Key and Kim Person, with 7 nods each. Now, the ceremony is hosted by Kirk Franklin and will broadcast via Stellar TV and syndication. And we'll keep you updated on those dates. But yes, tomorrow, August 15th, the live taping of the 41st Annual Stellar Gospel Music Awards.
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0: 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Hi, this is Kim Harper Johnson. We appreciate all the members at Morningstar for listening to us.
1: Never would have made.

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0: Hallelujah, 940 WYLD, music of power and praise.
1: Great is the Lord and of great power. Yeah, it's about time for a miracle. Amen. I'm Kim Harper Johnson with you. Thanks for listening in on this happy Friday. If you're out and about, you know it. Stay buckled up. No texting while driving. And of course, if you're picking up the kiddos, tell them I said hi. And let's continue to pray over our children. All right. And listen, of course, a special day on the national calendar. I'll tell you what it is straight ahead. Here's Jason Nelson, Made New.

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1: Therefore, if anyone be in Christ, he is a brand new creature, a new creation. Ah, yeah, made new. I'm Kim Harper Johnson. Happy Friday to you and yours. I pray that all is well. I got the Prince of Gospel, John P. Key. Jesus is real. That's on the way. Travis Green, intentional. Well, today, all day long. August 14th, a special day on the national calendar. And of course, you know, it is hashtag National Creamsicle Day. That sounds kind of yummy. 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It's hashtag National Creamsicle Day. Yummy.
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Hallelujah, 940 WYLD. Be not conformed to this world, but be transformed with the renewing of your mind, that you may prove what is that good, acceptable, perfect will of God. Kim Harper Johnson, happy Friday. I'm glad about it. How about you? All right now. Well, listen, this hour, get those Bibles ready. Got some spiritual food for your soul. Are you hungry? Man will not live by bread alone. No, but with every word that proceed out of the mouth of God. Spiritual food for your soul is later this hour. Get your Bibles ready. Here's Judith Christie McAllister, Like the Dew.

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1: God is not a man that he would lie. No, he is a promise keeper. And be fully persuaded that what God has promised, yes, he's able also to perform it. Amen. I'm Kim Harford Johnson. Got Luther Barnes on the way. God's grace. Got some Mariah Carey, the Clark sisters, Jesus, I do. Well, listen, Grammy Award winning icon Brandi Norwood has officially signed on to perform the opening credits theme song for Netflix's upcoming A Different World sequel series. And you know what? You know, down through the years, those that know A Different World from the late 80s, early 90s, a spinoff of The Cosby Show, you know that their theme song, you know, kind of changed down through the years. First sang by Aretha Franklin, then by Boyz II Men. So this is going to be great with a reboot having Brandi to do the theme song, and I can't wait to hear it, and I can't wait to see the show kicking off, yes, on Netflix September 24th. A Different World, can't wait to check that out.
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0: Hallelujah, 940 WYLD. Hey, it's Kim Harper Johnson. Monday morning at 7:45, let's get happy. Share your testimony with Sherry Mackey and the Hallelujah family on the early morning praise party. And let's give God the glory for the test he brought you out of on Hallelujah, 940 WYLD.
1: What God promised me, it is for me. 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
1: 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Hallelujah.
0: I'm Kim Harford Johnson. Happy Friday. To God be the glory. We made it. Yes. And of course, today is a great day. A day that we are rejoicing and glad in. And of course, got a little Bible study for you. So get your Bibles ready. Some spiritual food for your soul on the way. Here's Ron to you, Maverick City.

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1: Seek and you will find. Knock, and the door will be open unto you. Kim Harper Johnson with you. Happy Friday. Listen, got more hits on the way from your favorites like Israel the New Breed. Got some Myron Butler, Kirk Franklin, God's Property. Keeping you uplifted and inspired on a happy Friday. Right now, though, it's time for some spiritual food for your soul. You got that Bible? Wonderful. If not, go get it. God's Word is a lamp unto our feet. It's a light unto our pad. And listen, if you don't have a physical Bible handy right now, no worries. Use that Bible app on your smart device and read Romans chapter 12, verse 2. Romans chapter 12, verse 2. God's Word will not return void. No, it won't return empty. God's Word will fill. It will heal. And God's Word will reveal. Get your Bible. Read. Meditate. Study for yourself what is written. It's spiritual food for your soul.
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1: We are heirs of God and joint heirs with Christ. Blessed all the day long, talking about life and favor. Kim Harper Johnson, happy Friday. Thanks for listening in. Most of you are getting off work. Yes, getting ready for the weekend. God bless you. Whatever you do, let's give God praise for it. Amen. And be careful out there. Buckled up and no texting while driving. Here's Doc McKenzie at the highlight.

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1: Surely goodness and mercy will follow us all the days of our lives. A-L-L. Kim Harper Johnson, happy Friday. Richard Smallwood, Envision. Total praise, that hits on the way. David Daltrey, God is great. Well, you know, we've seen a host of great biopics down through the years. And most recently, Michael, the biopic of Michael Jackson. Well, Queen Latifah is planning her biopic. Yeah, she's developing a biographical film about her life and career in partnership with Westbrook Studios and Jesse Collins Entertainment. Yeah, the Queen, she will be bringing decades of music industry experience as a Grammy-winning artist, rapper, and record label head, and just a host of things, actress, and of course, one of my favorite shows from back in the day, Living Single. I like The Equalizer too, you know, but I am interested. I can't wait till we hear that date for the biopic of the Queen, Queen Latifah.
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Hi, this is Kim Harford Johnson. 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
2: 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Bishop Brown wrote this song for me. Hallelujah.

0: Hallelujah, 940 AM, music of power and praise. We can be confident of this very thing, that the good work that God has begun in you, He will continue it until the day of Jesus Christ. Amen. I'm Kim Harper Johnson. Thanks for listening in on this happy Friday. And of course, we appreciate you, you, and you. Thanks for listening.
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1: 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We listen to you every time. iHeartRadio. God bless you all.
0: God bless you from Talladega, Alabama. All right. Listening in on the free iHeartRadio app and talking back to us too. Yeah. The talk back feature is on the app. So check it out and feel free to talk back to us. Okay. And listen, going to be celebrating some birthdays straight ahead. Yes. August 14th. Get ready for that. Here's Canton Jones. Praise on. Go. Canton Jones.

0: Hallelujah, 940 WILD. Praise God for his mighty acts. Oh, he's worthy. Amen. Kim Harford Johnson. Yeah, that's me keeping you company. And oh, what a pleasure it is. We got the Chicago Mass Choir. My soul says yes. Elevation Worship, Maverick City, Gyra. Well, it's August 14th. Happy birthday to Jay McKenzie, celebrating on today. LaVita McCool, happy birthday to you. Happy birthday to Carolyn D. Bibbs, celebrating a birthday on today. And if you're listening in, Kim, wait a minute. It's my birthday, too. What about me? No worries. Let me help you take it further. Happy birthday to you. Oh, happy birthday. Happy birthday to you. Ha ha, yeah. Short and sweet. Like a good old slice of birthday cake. Yeah, it's a gift. From me to you. And yes, it's from my heart. You're welcome. Whatever your celebration may be, work, church, wedding anniversary, or maybe you're celebrating because it's Friday. This is the day that the Lord has made. Rejoice and be glad in it.
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Hallelujah, 9:40 a.m. Continue to fight the good fight of faith and keep on believing. Now, you know now, without faith, it is impossible to please God. Keep the faith, keep on believing. Happy Friday. Kim Harper-Johnson with you, keeping you company. Here's a great one for you, the Canton Spirit.

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1: Keep your eyes fixed, yes, on Jesus, the author, the perfecter, the finisher of our faith. I'm Kim Harper Johnson with you. Happy Friday. Got the Kurt Carr Singers on the way in the sanctuary. Corinne Hawthorne, look at God. Thanks so much for listening in. God bless you. Hey.
2: Hi, Miss Kim.
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2: 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I'm calling from Tallulah, Louisiana. I enjoy listening to the radio station. I have it on in my car, my truck, on my phone. And y'all doing an excellent job of keeping the music and the inspiration going on the radio. So y'all keep up the good work. God bless. And I just wanted to let you know that I listen to the show every day and every night.
1: 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Thank you, thank you, thank you. We love all of our listeners. 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Then, yes, enjoy the talkback feature, the little red microphone. That's the talkback mic. 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

0: Your inspiration station, hallelujah, 940 AM WYLD. Draw near to God. He will draw near to you. It's good to be in the presence of the Lord. Fullness of joy. Kim Harford Johnson, happy Friday. Thanks for listening in. Yes, you. Of course, I'm praying for you. In the mighty and matchless name of Jesus, be healed, be delivered, and be set free. Amen. Let's continue to pray for one another, all right? Here's Lashay Knox, Ernest Pugh, right there.
1: I asked my big brother to come and help me with this one.

0: Hallelujah 940 AM WYLD. I've never seen the righteous forsaken, nor his seed begging bread. Amen. He's always right there. He'll never leave nor forsake us. To God be the glory. More hits, more inspiration on the way. You know it, so keep it right here. I'm Kim Harford Johnson. It's been a pure blessing, a pleasure, and it's always a ball to be with you on a happy Friday. Reminding you now that we serve a promise keeper. And who wouldn't serve a God like this? According to his word, all of his promises are yea and amen. Here's a promise. We know that God causes all things to work together for good to those that love God, for those that are called according to his purpose. No matter what you're facing, good or bad, it's all good. In the end, we win. It's God's promise. Yea and amen.
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